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6: We could see some more rain this evening with sunshine coming in tomorrow. This is your local forecast. Baker County remains under a red flag warning through at least 8 p.m. Otherwise, this evening, partly cloudy with a chance of rain and thunder and lows in the mid to upper 40s. Tomorrow, mostly sunny with a slight chance of rain and thunder and highs in the low 70s. Tomorrow evening, partly cloudy for a time with lows in the mid to upper 40s. And Saturday, nice and sunny with highs in the high 70s. And Union County this evening, mostly cloudy with a high chance of rain and possible thunder with lows in the low 50s to high 40s. Tomorrow, mostly sunny with highs in the mid to lower 70s. Tomorrow evening, mostly clear with lows in the high 40s. And Saturday, again, nice and sunny with highs in the high 70s.
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3: We could see some more rain this evening with sunshine coming in tomorrow. This is your local forecast. Baker County remains under a red flag warning through at least 8 p.m. Otherwise, this evening, partly cloudy with a chance of rain and thunder and lows in the mid-upper 40s. Tomorrow, mostly sunny with a slight chance of rain and thunder and highs in the low 70s. Tomorrow evening, partly cloudy for a time with lows in the mid-upper 40s. And Saturday, nice and sunny with highs in the high 70s. In Union County this evening, mostly cloudy with a high chance of rain and possible thunder with lows in the low 50s to high 40s. Tomorrow, mostly sunny with highs in the mid to lower 70s. Tomorrow evening, mostly clear with lows in the high 40s. And Saturday, again, nice and sunny with highs in the high 70s.
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4: We could see some more rain this evening with sunshine coming in tomorrow. This is your local forecast. Baker County remains under a red flag warning through at least 8 p.m. Otherwise, this evening, partly cloudy with a chance of rain and thunder and lows in the mid to upper 40s. Tomorrow, mostly sunny with a slight chance of rain and thunder and highs in the low 70s. Tomorrow evening, partly cloudy for a time with lows in the mid to upper 40s. And Saturday, nice and sunny with highs in the high 70s. And Union County this evening, mostly cloudy with a high chance of rain and possible thunder with lows in the low 50s to high 40s. Tomorrow, mostly sunny with highs in the mid to lower 70s. Tomorrow evening, mostly clear with lows in the high 40s. And Saturday, again, nice and sunny with highs in the high 70s.
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1: Roundup is here. Pendleton Roundup is the 11-time winner of the Large Outdoor Rodeo of the Year Award. Kayak Public Transit has multiple bus routes going through Pendleton before, during, and after the roundup. We also have a dedicated trolley bus to take people from Wild Horse Resort and Casino to the roundup Wednesday through Saturday. 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
3: We could see some more rain this evening with sunshine coming in tomorrow. This is your local forecast. Baker County remains under a red flag warning through at least 8 p.m. Otherwise, this evening, partly cloudy with a chance of rain and thunder and lows in the mid to upper 40s. Tomorrow, mostly sunny with a slight chance of rain and thunder and highs in the low 70s. Tomorrow evening, partly cloudy for a time with lows in the mid to upper 40s. And Saturday, nice and sunny with highs in the high 70s. And Union County this evening, mostly cloudy with a high chance of rain and possible thunder with lows in the low 50s to high 40s. Tomorrow, mostly sunny with highs in the mid to lower 70s. Tomorrow evening, mostly clear with lows in the high 40s. And Saturday, again, nice and sunny with highs in the high 70s.
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1: I'm Logan Bidget. Here's the latest from ElkhornMediaGroup.com. Following recent precipitation and cooler temperatures, the Wallowa-Whitman National Forest has reduced public use restrictions to Phase A and the industrial fire precaution level to 1. Using vehicles off-road, smoking in unmaintained areas, operating chainsaws between 1 and 8 p.m., and using small engines without spark arresters remain prohibited. Campfires should also only be built in proper fire pits. 65-year-old William Joseph Damon of Kentucky was arrested by the Union County Sheriff's Office after causing a disturbance at the North Powder Badger Mart on Tuesday afternoon. Damon had reportedly been asked to leave by staff but refused and continued to cause a disturbance toward both staff and customers. After reviewing security footage, a UCSO deputy arrested Damon on disorderly conduct 2 and trespass 2 charges. Enterprise student leaders in FCCLA and FFA gathered last night to host their long-standing annual fall gathering, an event designed to introduce new students to youth leadership and foster community collaboration. The joint event, including a potluck and games, has been a cornerstone of the school's student activities for over 2 decades. With the fall gathering complete, both the FFA and FCCLA have milestone events planned for October. I'm Logan Bidget. Follow breaking news on the Elkhorn Media Group Facebook page.
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5: Mostly sunny this morning with areas of fog in Baker County. Looking at a chance of rain showers and a slight chance of storms this afternoon. Highs in the upper 60s to mid 70s tonight. Partly cloudy with a chance of rain this evening. Mostly clear after midnight. Lows in the upper 30s and 40s. For the Grand Ronde Valley, including Cove, Elgin, and LeGrand. Partly cloudy this morning, then clearing. Looking at high temperatures today into the mid-70s. And tonight's mostly clear, with low temperatures in the lower to mid-40s. That's a quick look at our forecast. Follow current conditions at ElkhornMediaGroup.com.
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0: 92.3 The River. Roundup is here. Pendleton Roundup is the 11-time winner of the Large Outdoor Rodeo of the Year Award. Kayak Public Transit has multiple bus routes going through Pendleton before, during, and after the roundup. We also have a dedicated trolley bus to take people from Wild Horse Resort and Casino to the roundup Wednesday through Saturday. Come join the fun with Kayak Public Transit, where the rides are always free.
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3: Mostly sunny this morning with areas of fog in Baker County. Looking at a chance of rain showers and a slight chance of storms this afternoon. Highs in the upper 60s to mid 70s tonight. Partly cloudy with a chance of rain this evening. Mostly clear after midnight. Lows in the upper 30s and 40s. For the Grand Ronde Valley, including Cove, Elgin, and LeGrand. Partly cloudy this morning, then clearing. Looking at high temperatures today into the mid-70s. And tonight's mostly clear, with low temperatures in the lower to mid-40s. That's a quick look at our forecast. Follow current conditions at elkhornmediagroup.com.
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1: I'm Logan Bidgett. Here's the latest from ElkhornMediaGroup.com. The city of LeGrand Fire Department has lifted the temporary ban on fireworks, recreational fires, cooking fires, and charcoal fires. Open burning of yard debris is still prohibited, but may open October 1st, depending on conditions. To obtain a fire permit, contact the LeGrand Fire Department at 541-963-3123. The LGFD thanks residents for their understanding. Grant opportunities for Baker County businesses ranging between $500 and $10,000 are available through Baker County Economic Development. The Baker County Annual Business Grant aims to help establish local businesses make smaller scale improvements that grow the business and create jobs. Applications are due October 2nd to the Baker County Economic Development Council. Players, Antelope fans, and community members will soon see improvements to the Adrian High School football field. The school has received $5,000 in grant funding through the T-Mobile Friday Night 5G Light Sweepstakes program. Officials say the money will be used to help fund long-needed improvements to the football facilities, including accessible bathrooms, locker room upgrades, and a potential press box. That's a quick look at our headlines. I'm Logan Bidgett. Follow breaking news on the Elkhorn Media Group Facebook page.
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5: Good morning. It is time for the birthday and anniversary show brought to you by Papa Murphy's in La Grande. 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Starting off with some music history for today. In an iconic move in the year 1983, Kiss unmasked on MTV. In generally history news, on this date in 1947, the CIA and the U.S. Air Force were established. And in quirky news, today is National Cheeseburger Day. Moving on to birthdays, we'll start with celebrity birthdays for today. Actress Jada Pinkett Smith is 55. Singer Jason Derulo is 37. And former professional cyclist Lance Armstrong is 55. Moving on to our local celebrities who are celebrating their special day. Happy birthday tomorrow, September 19th, to Mrs. Troutman. That's from your La Grande Middle School family. Happy first birthday today to Kinsley. That's love, Mom, Dad, and Cash. We have a birthday that was submitted. We don't know what day it's for, so we're going to hope it's for today. And that's happy birthday to Dorothea Suter, young at heart, from her sister Gina. Happy birthday today to Lacey Skillings. That's from your family. And we have a special announcement for tomorrow, September 19th, and that's happy wedding day to Monty and Ashley Kirby. It's going to be one amazing day full of love and laughter. I love you both so much. That's love, Mom. Alrighty, let me do a quick double check, make sure I got everybody. And it looks like I did. So let me throw these names back in the hat, grab one out. And it looks like today's winner is Kinsley. You've won a signature crust pizza from Papa Murphy's in La Grande, where you'll find love at 425 degrees. As always, we do want to remind you that if you have a birthday or anniversary to include on our show, all you have to do is email us at birthdays@elkhornmediagroup.com.
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7: Mostly sunny this morning with areas of fog in Baker County. Looking at a chance of rain showers and a slight chance of storms this afternoon. Highs in the upper 60s to mid 70s tonight. Partly cloudy with a chance of rain this evening. Mostly clear after midnight. Lows in the upper 30s and 40s. For the Grand Ronde Valley, including Cove, Elgin, and La Grande. Partly cloudy this morning, then clearing. Looking at high temperatures today into the mid-70s. And tonight's mostly clear, with low temperatures in the lower to mid-40s. That's a quick look at our forecast. Follow current conditions at elkhornmediagroup.com.
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5: Mostly sunny this morning with areas of fog in Baker County. Looking at a chance of rain showers and a slight chance of storms this afternoon. Highs in the upper 60s to mid 70s tonight. Partly cloudy with a chance of rain this evening. Mostly clear after midnight. Lows in the upper 30s and 40s. For the Grand Ronde Valley, including Cove, Elgin, and LaGrande. Partly cloudy this morning, then clearing. Looking at high temperatures today into the mid-70s. And tonight's mostly clear, with low temperatures in the lower to mid-40s. That's a quick look at our forecast. Follow current conditions at elkhornmediagroup.com.
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1: I'm Logan Bidget. Here's the latest from ElkhornMediaGroup.com. Following recent precipitation and cooler temperatures, the Wallowa-Whitman National Forest has reduced public use restrictions to Phase A and the industrial fire precaution level to 1. Using vehicles off-road, smoking in unmaintained areas, operating chainsaws between 1 and 8 p.m., and using small engines without spark arresters remain prohibited. Campfires should also only be built in proper fire pits. 65-year-old William Joseph Damon of Kentucky was arrested by the Union County Sheriff's Office after causing a disturbance at the North Powder Badger Mart on Tuesday afternoon. Damon had reportedly been asked to leave by staff but refused and continued to cause a disturbance toward both staff and customers. After reviewing security footage, a UCSO deputy arrested Damon on disorderly conduct 2 and trespass 2 charges. Enterprise student leaders in FCCLA and FFA gathered last night to host their long-standing annual fall gathering, an event designed to introduce new students to youth leadership and foster community collaboration. The joint event, including a potluck and games, has been a cornerstone of the school's student activities for over 2 decades. With the fall gathering complete, both the FFA and FCCLA have milestone events planned for October. I'm Logan Bidget. Follow breaking news on the Elkhorn Media Group Facebook page.
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7: Mostly sunny this morning with areas of fog in Baker County. Looking at a chance of rain showers and a slight chance of storms this afternoon. Highs in the upper 60s to mid 70s tonight. Partly cloudy with a chance of rain this evening. Mostly clear after midnight. Lows in the upper 30s and 40s. For the Grand Ronde Valley, including Cove, Elgin, and LeGrand. Partly cloudy this morning, then clearing. Looking at high temperatures today into the mid-70s. And tonight's mostly clear, with low temperatures in the lower to mid-40s. That's a quick look at our forecast. Follow current conditions at elkhornmediagroup.com.
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4: Mostly sunny this morning with areas of fog in Baker County. Looking at a chance of rain showers and a slight chance of storms this afternoon. Highs in the upper 60s to mid 70s tonight. Partly cloudy with a chance of rain this evening. Mostly clear after midnight. Lows in the upper 30s and 40s. For the Grand Ronde Valley, including Cove, Elgin, and LeGrand. Partly cloudy this morning, then clearing. Looking at high temperatures today into the mid-70s. And tonight's mostly clear, with low temperatures in the lower to mid-40s. That's a quick look at our forecast. Follow current conditions at elkhornmediagroup.com.
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1: 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The City of LeGrand Fire Department has lifted the temporary ban on fireworks, recreational fires, cooking fires, and charcoal fires. Open burning of yard debris is still prohibited, but may open October 1st, depending on conditions. To obtain a fire permit, contact the LeGrand Fire Department at 541-963-3123. The LGFD thanks residents for their understanding. Grant opportunities for Baker County businesses ranging between $500 and $10,000 are available through Baker County Economic Development. The Baker County Annual Business Grant aims to help establish local businesses make smaller scale improvements that grow the business and create jobs. Applications are due October 2nd to the Baker County Economic Development Council. Players, Antelope fans, and community members will soon see improvements to the Adrian High School football field. The school has received $5,000 in grant funding through the T-Mobile Friday Night 5G Light Sweepstakes program. Officials say the money will be used to help fund long-needed improvements to the football facilities, including accessible bathrooms, locker room upgrades, and a potential press box. That's a quick look at our headlines. I'm Logan Bidgett. Follow breaking news on the Elkhorn Media Group Facebook page.
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3: Sunny and temperate today, cooling off overnight. This is your local forecast. In Baker County this morning, mostly clear with temperatures in the high 60s by noon. This afternoon, nice and sunny with some isolated showers and thunderstorms in the late afternoon. High temperatures in the low 70s. And this evening, staying mostly clear and calm with temperatures in the low 50s by midnight, dropping to the mid 40s by sunrise. And Union County this morning, again, mostly clear with temperatures in the high 60s by noon. This afternoon, clear and sunny with highs in the mid-70s. And this evening, staying mostly clear with lows in the high 40s. 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
3: Sunny in temper today, cooling off overnight. This is your local forecast. In Baker County this morning, mostly clear with temperatures in the high 60s by noon. This afternoon, nice and sunny with some isolated showers and thunderstorms in the late afternoon, high temperatures in the low 70s. And this evening, staying mostly clear and calm with temperatures in the low 50s by midnight, dropping to the mid 40s by sunrise. And Union County this morning, again, mostly clear with temperatures in the high 60s by noon. This afternoon, clear and sunny with highs in the mid-70s. And this evening, staying mostly clear with lows in the high 40s. 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
1: Sunny and temperate today, cooling off overnight. This is your local forecast. In Baker County this morning, mostly clear with temperatures in the high 60s by noon. This afternoon, nice and sunny with some isolated showers and thunderstorms in the late afternoon, high temperatures in the low 70s. And this evening, staying mostly clear and calm with temperatures in the low 50s by midnight, dropping to the mid 40s by sunrise. And Union County this morning, again, mostly clear with temperatures in the high 60s by noon. This afternoon, clear and sunny with highs in the mid-70s. And this evening, staying mostly clear with lows in the high 40s. 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
7: 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I am in 8th grade, and I'm most excited for the 8th grade band trip.
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10: 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The annual meeting of the members of the Eastern Oregon Livestock Show Association will be holding a meeting on Tuesday, September 22nd at 7 p.m. This will take place at the Eastern Oregon Livestock Show Clubhouse. 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
5: Sunny and temperate today, cooling off overnight. This is your local forecast. In Baker County this morning, mostly clear with temperatures in the high 60s by noon. This afternoon, nice and sunny with some isolated showers and thunderstorms in the late afternoon, high temperatures in the low 70s. And this evening, staying mostly clear and calm with temperatures in the low 50s by midnight, dropping to the mid 40s.

0: high sunrise. And Union County this morning, again, mostly clear with temperatures in the high 60s by noon. This afternoon, clear and sunny with highs in the mid-70s. And this evening, staying mostly clear with lows in the high 40s. 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
7: Looking at scattered rain showers with isolated thunderstorms this afternoon in Baker County. High temperatures in the upper 60s to mid 70s. Tonight, it's

0: partly cloudy with scattered rain, isolated storms, low temperatures in the upper 30s to 40s, and then on into tomorrow. Areas of fog in the morning, otherwise sunny. Highs into the 70s. For the Grand Ronde Valley, that includes Cove, Elgin, and LeGrand. Mostly clear skies for the rest of the day. Expect high temperatures in the mid-70s and then on into tonight. Mostly clear with lows in the lower to mid-40s. Tomorrow, more sunshine, high temperatures into the 70s. Follow current conditions at ElkhornMediaGroup.com.
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1: Looking at scattered rain showers with isolated thunderstorms this afternoon in Baker County. High temperatures in the upper 60s to mid-70s. Tonight, it's partly cloudy with scattered rain, isolated storms, low temperatures in the upper 30s to 40s, and then on into tomorrow, areas of fog in the morning, otherwise sunny, highs into the 70s. For the Grand Ronde Valley, that includes Cove, Elgin, and LaGrand. Mostly clear skies for the rest of the day. Expect high temperatures in the mid-70s, and then on into tonight, mostly clear with lows in the lower to mid-40s. Tomorrow, more sunshine, high temperatures into the 70s. Follow current conditions at ElkhornMediaGroup.com.
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3: Looking at scattered rain showers with isolated thunderstorms this afternoon in Baker County. High temperatures in the upper 60s to mid-70s. Tonight, it's partly cloudy with scattered rain, isolated storms, low temperatures in the upper 30s to 40s, and then on into tomorrow, areas of fog in the morning, otherwise sunny, highs into the 70s. For the Grand Ronde Valley, that includes Cove, Elgin, and LeGrand. Mostly clear skies for the rest of the day. Expect high temperatures in the mid-70s, and then on into tonight, mostly clear with lows in the lower to mid-40s. Tomorrow, more sunshine, high temperatures into the 70s. Follow current conditions at ElkhornMediaGroup.com.
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4: 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I'm in 7th grade, and what I'm most excited for is Social Studies with Ms. Kretschmer.
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3: It's going to be a clear and sunny weekend. This is your local forecast. In Baker County this evening, mostly clear with lows in the mid to upper 40s. Tomorrow, nice and sunny with highs in the mid 70s. Tomorrow evening, staying mostly clear with lows in the mid to upper 40s. And Sunday, warm and sunny with highs near 80 degrees. In Union County this evening, mostly clear with lows in the high 40s. Tomorrow, again, nice and sunny with highs in the high 70s. Tomorrow evening, mostly clear and calm with lows in the low 50s to high 40s. And Sunday, warm and sunny with highs in the low 80s. Get more weather updates and local news when you follow us on Facebook at Elkhorn Media Group. 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
4: It's going to be a clear and sunny weekend. This is your local forecast. In Baker County this evening, mostly clear with lows in the mid to upper 40s. Tomorrow, nice and sunny with highs in the mid 70s. Tomorrow evening, staying mostly clear with lows in the mid to upper 40s. And Sunday, warm and sunny with highs near 80 degrees. In Union County this evening, mostly clear with lows in the high 40s. Tomorrow, again, nice and sunny with highs in the high 70s. Tomorrow evening, mostly clear and calm with lows in the low 50s to high 40s. And Sunday, warm and sunny with highs in the low 80s. Get more weather updates and local news when you follow us on Facebook at Elkhorn Media Group. 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
4: It's going to be a clear and sunny weekend. This is your local forecast. In Baker County this evening, mostly clear with lows in the mid to upper 40s. Tomorrow, nice and sunny with highs in the mid 70s. Tomorrow evening, staying mostly clear with lows in the mid to upper 40s. And Sunday, warm and sunny with highs near 80 degrees. In Union County this evening, mostly clear with lows in the high 40s. Tomorrow, again, nice and sunny with highs in the high 70s. Tomorrow evening, mostly clear and calm with lows in the low 50s to high 40s. And Sunday, warm and sunny with highs in the low 80s. Get more weather updates and local news when you follow us on Facebook at Elkhorn Media Group. 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